0: has never failed us and he never will. This is Spirit Radio. I am Rob Anthony. Really leaning on God these days, especially when I walk into the grocery store and see the back to school supplies section. Because, man, it is coming up and there are so many things. If you've got your lists for your kids' classrooms and you're like, okay, I think I need to go to school for this list myself. It can be a lot. I just seen that, of course, you know, school supply shopping and spending is always expected to be up a little more and things are so expensive, but this is really the place where we can lean into, all right, what do we have that can be handed down? Do I have a pack of pencils from my eighth grade years that my kids can use? Because maybe we don't have to get these state-of-the-art digital mechanical pencils, if there is such a thing. But overall, these are the moments where we know and trust God for what he has in store for us. And I hope that you can find what you need. And if you are somebody who can do a little bit more, I know that our teachers work so, so hard to provide for their classrooms. And when they have the list of things that are needed, that is a great opportunity to show love. Is by, if you've got a little extra and you can go the distance and grab some things for other kids in your kids' classrooms, man, that's a really special thing to do. So it's a moment where we all get to buckle down and see and trust God for providing for our kids and our future.
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He's a new artist, some great music. Now Lauren Daigle, who is not a new artist, who has made incredible music over the years. 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

0: Gratitude is the feeling of the moment. This is Spirit Radio. I'm Rob. We are so, so grateful for the generosity that has been shown this week to do something incredible. If you've heard it all, took a couple of days this week to partner with Convoy of Hope for you to help make a difference in the lives of some 14 million kids in the country, in the United States, that go hungry on a daily basis. And Convoy of Hope wanted to do something about that with your help. More than 150 kids are going to be fed for a whole year through your giving. That is incredible. Just to know that that's one more child who doesn't have to worry. One more child can recognize that they are special and loved. We get to do that together. So thank you for making that possible. If you missed out, know it's just a couple of days, but there is still a chance for you to jump on board and make that number go up even higher. Go to spirit889.com. That Convoy of Hope banner is up there right now, and you can give. It's 10 bucks to feed a kid for a month. So think about that. What can you do? I can't feed my own kids for a month on 10 bucks. But this is such an incredible opportunity. So we're so grateful for those who have stepped up and for you having the moment to step up and join in as well at spirit889.com.
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We don't always need a new label. This is Spirit Radio. We just need the reminder of who God says we are. Here's Tasha Layton.

0: When a problem presents itself, do we use that as an opportunity to complain, or do we try and do something about it? This is Spirit Radio. I am Rob. I often think this way, but to see it in action, it's really cool. So this kid is 15 years old. His parents get into a motorcycle accident in their area because of a pothole in the road. So there's one of a couple of ways that a person can go when a problem like this presents itself. Go around and complain and gripe and try to stir up a lot of frustration because, yeah, it is frustrating. But what this kid did, he turned his frustration into this practical tool, and he created this program for reporting potholes that everybody can get in and have the problems addressed. I love this because when I see a problem, I want to fix it. And yeah, sometimes it feels good to complain and stir up some frustrations, you know, some commiseration or whatever. But ultimately, what are we going to do when problems present themselves? Taking initiative is a fantastic way to show that we care about this. And we care about the people who are affected by this enough to do something about it. So the next time a problem comes up, let's look at ourselves and go, all right, are we going to complain and feel negative? Or are we going to do something?
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0: Bill Wickham on Spirit Radio. Hearing songs like that on the radio, really, really good. Hearing songs in person, even better. I'm Ravi Anthony, and Matthew West is a guy you've probably heard dozens of his songs over the years here at Spirit Radio, always encouraging. And now, next month, you've got a chance to experience those songs and the encouragement live in concert, because Matthew West is coming for the Jesus is King tour Saturday, September 26th at Porterville Nazarene Church. And he's bringing Peter Burton along, Mr. Where Would I Be? 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We would love for you to join us for the Jesus is King tour with Matthew West and Peter Burton, Saturday, September 26th at Porterville Nazarene Church. 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
1: And you hear a song like The Lord's Prayer by Matthew West, and then you go into this song, Bay Turner, Somebody's Praying. I think it's a good sign that we should be praying. 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
0: 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Shouldn't be living.

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0: Just never know how your skills can be used to do something really incredible. This is Spirit Radio. I am Rob Anthony, a 14-year-old kid named Jory. He rescued somebody drowning in a river with a rodeo lasso. This is in Montana. Of course it's in Montana. This is the most Montana story I've ever heard. This kid was camping with his family, and nearby they heard somebody shouting, and this guy was in nearby river and was shouting for help. There were a bunch of people stranded, stuck, and he had his rodeo lasso, because of course Jory did, and he used it to reach out and save this man and drag him to safety. And he caught him. He threw it out like a lasso and caught him on the first try. And so obviously that's massive. The leaders of the community and everybody hailed this kid as like the Montanan of the month. Huge rescue. What a great moment. This is absolutely cool. Now, I can say this because I've been to Montana several times. I have in-laws that live in Montana. This is about as Montana as it gets, honestly. My question is, how many episodes of Yellowstone do I need to watch before I can do the same thing?
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0: 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I remember.

Being okay can look like a lot of things. It might even look like we're just trying to catch our breath and let God work. This is Spirit Radio. Here's Katie Nicole. My God.

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0: Spirit Radio with some hope to encourage you into next week. I'm Rob Anthony, and our verse for this upcoming week is Lamentations 3:22-23. Does the Lord's loving kindness indeed never cease? For his compassions never fail. They are new every morning. Great is your faithfulness. I think this is very fitting, especially for a Saturday night. We're supposed to be resting on a Saturday, but we probably have a whole bunch of work that was left undone, and we are feeling tired and worn out. Here's the thing. God's mercy doesn't run out. It's not this one-time supply. We gotta make it stretch out. It is new every day, and we can be grateful for that. Hope you can be encouraged. If there's anything that you need prayer for tonight, we do have the prayer request at spirit889.com. The prayer wall is up there for you so that you can be lifted up. Continue to enjoy the music and be encouraged throughout the evening right here at Spirit Radio.
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1: Okay. I'm about to have-

0: Hey there, glad you're listening. My name is Brant, and producer Sherry is here. Just so you know, I hand select the finest content. I go in early in the morning into the content fields and pick only the best.
1: Yes.
0: Hand selected. Mm-hmm. Bring it in, put it on the air. Regret some of it, but a lot of it is really, really, I hope, valuable.
1: Yes.
0: So there's a lot of effort going on.
1: You want to be encouraging to people.
0: Trying to be encouraging. Ask God, please help me be a blessing to people.
1: Yeah.
0: And Sherry is a blessing to people. So that is what we are here for.

0: So the greatest command in the Bible is to love the Lord your God with all your heart, your soul, your mind, and your strength, and then to love your neighbor as yourself. Love your neighbor as you do yourself. Your neighbor, the person closest to you. It doesn't say you have to change the world. And we were talking about this the other day. It almost sounds like, that's crazy, Brent. You can't say that. We have to change the world. No. Like, God knows we're limited creatures. Mm-hmm. But we have so much news at our fingertips, we're constantly aware of everything that's going on from thousands of miles away. I woke up yesterday, I was checking my Twitter feed, and of course something comes across about a controversy that happened in a city that's literally thousands of miles from here. Mm-hmm. I wouldn't have known about it, maybe for years, but now I know about it instantly, enough to see everybody's opinions on it, and then get worked up about it.
1: Yeah, now I got to get my opinion.
0: Right. Where am I on this? Like, yeah. But I wouldn't have even known. That's how normal humans are, but we've got so much news, and it just adds so much to our burden daily. And I'm very thankful that God's like, you don't have to carry that. Remember, and Sherry and I were talking about this a little bit, in Eden, the story about Adam and Eve, there's a tree of knowledge. Don't eat it. You're not supposed to know everything. Like, you don't know. It's a deep subject, but it does become a burden instantly, and sure enough, it did.
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0: We like sometimes to sit on the old front porch and think about days gone by.
1: Yes.
0: People are like, oh, it was simpler back then. Was it really?
2: Yeah. Yeah, it was.
1: Okay.
2: It really was. Like just a water bottle. You buy a water bottle. It's a water bottle.
1: Mm-hmm.
2: It's not complex. You just buy a toothbrush. Just a toothbrush.
1: Yeah.
2: I just looked up what I could buy now. I was looking at toothbrushes. The Oral-B Genius 8000 is a high-tech electronic toothbrush featuring Bluetooth connectivity and position detection technology.
1: Mm-hmm.
2: It uses your smartphone's camera and a mirror-mounted holder to track brushing coverage in real time, ensuring no zone is missed. 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This, the included smart travel case can charge both the toothbrush handle and a smartphone simultaneously via USB, blah, blah, blah.
1: Back then, it was soft, medium, and hard. Remember that?
2: Yeah. Sometimes we just had medium. You know? I'll take it. Trying to get my teeth clean.

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1: Right. Just, everything must be optimized.
0: There's a looks maxing thing.
1: That was shocking when I learned about that.
0: All sorts of maxing. Mm-hmm. Just throwing this out here. Character maxing. Mm. If you wanted to character max, that'd be kind of cool.
1: Yeah.
0: Work on your character. That would be wonderful. Allow God to do it. Like, the wonderful thing about that is it actually does make your life so much better. The other optimization stuff just makes life harder. It's just, you can't keep up. You may have maxed your looks yesterday, but guess what?
1: That goalpost moves.
0: Or last year. Yeah, or 10 years ago. Like, okay, now what?

0: So yeah, we feel like we have to maximize everything. We have to be really productive.
1: Optimize, maximize
0: yeah. everything all the time.
1: Yes.
0: I got a hunch. I was just thinking about if there were these people, influencers, productivity consultants or whatever, consulting Jesus. They'd be like, you could be way more productive than this. You're not maximizing the opportunities.
1: So true. They would be very disappointed yeah. in his earthly ministry.
0: Not in a hurry. Mm-hmm. Can't allow these people to just interrupt you all the time. Mm-hmm. How efficient is that?
1: Oh my goodness.
0: How's that maximize your productivity? You don't even travel very far.
1: So
0: at the time,
1: true.
0: Hello, Rome's over there. What are you doing over here? You want to be extremely influential. Like he was just being faithful to what his father was having him do day by day. That's it. That's not a bad cue for us. It's a great cue for us.
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0: Hey, what's going on? My name is Brant. Thank you for listening to the show. By the way, producer Sherry is here too. And if the show's a little weird at first, if you just fight through the initial shock, you might end up liking the show, like this nice guy.
1: I just have to say, I do like the humor and the funny animals, and you provide a wonderful, uplifting experience. It's nice to see some laughter and humor from the day-to-day world interjected in that. Thanks again.
0: Thank you for the kind comment.

0: So this helped me, so I thought I'd run this by you. When I look at other people, I tend to think they have life figured out somehow. At least that's the way I've usually looked at them. Like everybody else walking around briskly, like, well, they know what they're doing. I don't, but they sure do. But I don't think that's how Jesus saw people. I don't think he looked at people, wow, they really got it figured out at all. He knew the truth. I don't think that he looked and like, well, she knows exactly what she's doing. In light of that, I want to look at people that way. Not looking down, but just to go, I don't want to assume everybody's got everything figured out, because that allows me to be more compassionate.
1: Have some grace.
0: Yeah, I'm not as threatened. Like everybody's struggling, even if they don't know it. Even if they don't know it. And so just being aware of that, not having that thing, there's actually a name for it, but I can't remember, presuming everybody else has it figured out. Like that's, it's just not reality.
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0: It's a question maybe you've asked yourself. I don't know. Why don't people use their turn signals?
1: I was thinking about
2: it. And I never say that quietly.
1: I was thinking about it. I walk a lot through the neighborhood, like miles every day. And so I'm always kind of like, hey, if you would have put your turn signal, I would have known which way to go here. Yeah. But you didn't.
2: And I want to know why.
1: Number one answer.
2: I
1: looked it up. I Googled this. Okay. So like, why don't people?
2: Just kidding. That heavy on your heart?
1: Yeah.
2: Yeah.
1: Heavy on my heart. Number one answer, I don't have time. I don't have time.
2: Okay.
1: So my reaction to that is...
2: In love.
1: You may need to loosen up your schedule a little bit. It actually doesn't cost you any time.
2: No, you're right.
1: You can arrive at the same time.
2: Yeah.
1: But yeah, it might be something you just look at overall. Look at your calendar.
2: Yes.
1: See what you can maybe...
2: arrange some things and all that. Yeah.
1: Try to create some space where you have the kind of time.
2: In love.
1: Right. I get it. You're using that time right now to learn a second language or perhaps, new skills, marketable.
2: Right. But this is important,
1: it is to us.

0: On the night you're falling all to pieces, you can bring your lonely heart to Jesus. What if I told you that I believe it?
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3: 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Owner Mike Rodriguez leaves you with the verse from Colossians 3:23, which says, "Whatever you do, work heartily as for the Lord and not for men."
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0: You know, when we're in a hurry, we become jerks. We do. Like, don't we?
1: Yes.
0: Just, we're absolutely much more apt to.
1: Like, it's everybody else's fault. That's what I always say to myself. It's not their fault that you're running late. It's not
0: Yeah. Because they're thwarting me.
1: Yeah.
0: And that's what triggers a lot of anger responses. Mm-hmm. I feel like I'm being thwarted or whatever. But not only is it difficult to love people when we're in a hurry, it's tough to even like them. Yeah. It's tough to even like people. And it's tough to even notice they exist unless they're thwarting you. Mm-hmm. Otherwise, you don't even take note of them.
1: Yeah.
0: The hurry thing. I just want to encourage you as much as possible. Dallas Willard talked about like ruthlessly getting rid of hurry in your life. And that is such wisdom, like however you can, because it honestly, it allows you to be present. It makes you a better person.

0: So they asked 1,000 kids. They asked 1,000 kids, what's the best thing about being a kid?
1: I love that.
0: Yeah, it's great.
1: Mm-hmm.
0: List is really interesting. And I was thinking about, like, what does it mean to be childlike? Mm-hmm. For instance, Jesus said to become like a child, to enter the kingdom of heaven, to really get it.
1: Mm-hmm.
0: Anyway, I don't know if this sheds any light on that or not. What does it mean, or what's the best thing about being a kid? Number one thing kids said was Christmas presents.
1: Hmm.
0: Second was having parents to love and take care of you.
1: Oh, wow.
0: Third was the excitement during the lead up to Christmas. And fourth was holidays. So there's definitely
1: a theme.
0: Three out of four, basically, right. I like Christmas. The other one, though, that I thought that was neat. To be aware, I'm dependent. And I need somebody to look out for me.
1: Mm-hmm.
0: Like that, I do think that's a big part of what Jesus is getting at, that awareness and humility that comes with going, I need you.
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0: Welcome to the program. My name is Brant. Producer Sherry is here too. If you're new to the show, we have described it. It's been described as oddly, strangely, what was
1: yes.
0: it? Something cool.
1: Refreshingly odd.
0: Refreshingly odd.
1: Oddly refreshing.
0: And oddly refreshing. And we hope that that's true. Refreshing really in a good way. Like, mm-hmm. help you realize just how hopeful life really is. Mm-hmm. We could use that.
1: Some joy and peace.
0: Some peace.
1: Yeah.
0: Lack of anxiety, all that sort of stuff. On your way.

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0: Okay, here we go. A feature of the program. Wait, here's the music. Can you do the thing?
1: Yes, and now a masterclass on joke telling with your instructor, Brant Hansen.
0: So what weighs more, a pound of bricks or my emotional baggage?
1: A pound of bricks.
0: Okay, well, the joke is that I brought up my emotional. I thought that'd be funny. I thought that it'd be like, whoa, I didn't expect that to...
1: Oh, so you don't have anything after that?
0: No.
1: Oh, we were supposed to laugh right there.
0: I don't know if we're supposed to.
1: Let me ask this.
0: I don't want to put you on the hook.
1: No, I'm not.
0: And you're not going to.
1: Is that, no, well.
0: You shouldn't.
1: Okay.
0: It's not funny.
1: Well, what I'm asking is, was that the punchline?
0: That was the punchline.
1: Oh.
0: Yeah.
1: Yeah, that's tough.
2: This has been a masterclass.
0: Yeah, this has been a masterclass. I thought it might come out funny, but it didn't. It's not. So that's the takeaway.
1: Sometimes it doesn't work out.
0: Sometimes don't even remember what you just heard. Don't even remember this.

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3: Things are getting real. Jesus, take the wheel. Only way I'm getting to the other side. Days

0: So how much does your phone weigh? Do you know? I looked it up. It's like 6 ounces. 6 or 7.
1: Okay.
0: Not too much. But the accumulated burden, the stress that we derive from it, is incalculable. Think of how what we're interfacing with can weigh on us. We're not designed to carry all of that. I was just talking about how, like, news stories, we can't hold the weight of everything in the world. I have found, and I'm continuing to find, that spending some time away from my glowing rectangle that we call the phone, spending some time away from it, actually talking to God. And when I'm talking to him, I'm talking about what we're doing in life together. I'm telling him what I'm thankful for, and I'm telling him what I need. Having some time, more and more of that, is incredibly healthy, and it resets my grasp of reality. And if you've been doing that, I'm sure you found the same thing.

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0: Oh, here we go. Another hot take.
1: Okay.
0: I like this. Okay, about, you know, the birthday songs they sing at some restaurants?
1: Yes.
0: They come out and stuff?
1: Yes.
0: Those are awesome.
1: Ooh.
0: And they need to be mandatory.
1: What?
0: Like, yep, like a legal requirement. Every restaurant should have to do that if it's your birthday, and you have to disclose it's your birthday.
1: Oh, no.
0: Yeah.
1: Some
0: there has
1: people,
0: to be a birthday song. They have
1: I
0: to sing
1: so
0: it.
1: I am so shocked that you feel that
0: community.
1: Way.
0: Yep.
1: So many people are embarrassed by that, and as an introvert, I would think
0: it builds
1: community. You're not.
0: Yeah, well, I just won't go on my birthday. I don't have to be involved in this.
1: Well, then why are you making other people do it?
0: Because it builds their community.
1: You're not letting your community be built.
0: I don't want to be built into the community, but you have to disclose.
1: That's ridiculous.
0: When you're there, they must sing or everybody gets arrested. Like everybody. You, the staff.
1: The staff?
0: Yep.
1: That's a hot take.
0: Yep, I told you.
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0: 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Producer Sherry's here. So glad you're listening.
1: Should have been long gone now, yeah. Shouldn't be living.

0: grateful for you.
1: People are very anxious, they're very angry, and they're exhausted. That's where our culture is right now. The exhaustion, mentally, spiritually, physically, lack of sleep. Here's Jesus saying, come to me, I'll give you rest. We're under a lot of burdens, including expectations that we put on ourselves or the culture puts on us. We have to be this, do that, accomplish this thing, look like that, all that stuff. Jesus is saying, come to me, trust me. Trust me, I will give you rest. Live your life with me. I'll do this. Try it. I'm literally saying this to you as you're listening. Try following him. Trust him. See what happens.
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0: Check it out. We have animals doing stuff out there.
1: Oh, okay.
0: Breaking animal news. They're out there doing stuff all the time. We don't report on it. They're doing all kinds of stuff.
1: Yeah, yeah.
0: Night and day.
1: Yeah, sure.
0: Like the nocturnal animals, they're out there at night. And
1: so are humans, Brant.
0: Right,
1: that's why,
0: okay, fine. We cover humans everywhere. Humans true. This, humans that. Anyhow, we have reports now that, you know those daddy long legs?
1: Spiders.
0: Arachnids?
1: Uh-huh.
0: They're not actually, okay.
1: They're not actually spiders.
0: But they're, yeah. We now know that the male daddy long legs spends a lot more time with the eggs than we ever realized. They guard the eggs. Mm. So people are like, oh, they're creepy. They're actually devoted fathers is what they are. And yet people are just like, oh, creepy. Yeah.
1: Two things can be true. They can be creepy, and they can also be devoted fathers.
0: I think I have lived that reality. I think I have. That's why I'm defensive about it.
1: Duly noted.
0: Right? I'm still a devoted father.

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2: 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Rose Quinona believes Philippians 4:13. I can do all things through Christ who strengthens me.
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0: So, question, how long have you been doing your current job? We were just talking to Yvonne on the phone. She's been doing this for 19 years, her contracts job, which is interesting to me. So, do you feel like you have your, like you just have mastery over what you're doing? You know what you're talking about?
1: I don't know all of it, but I know my parts of it. So, yeah. You know, I'm old, so I can't afford, I can't look for other jobs right now.
0: I'm old too, but can I tell you something I'm a little jealous of?
2: What?
1: Sure.
0: I've never had a job where I felt like I knew what I was doing.
2: What?
0: No, I'm serious. I look at, If it was a technical thing and you had been doing it a long time and you knew your stuff, that'd be really cool to go to work and be like, hey, I got this. And I don't feel that way. It's okay. This job has its blessings too. I'm not like despondent. Right. I just mean I've never felt like I know what I'm doing. And that's a constant stress. It attracts me, the idea that you could nail it.
2: You just know every day, at least I have this. I
0: mean, yeah.
2: Now, can I ask you this? I'm sorry, Yvonne. Now we're just going to be talking amongst
0: each
2: other.
0: Yeah, amongst each other.
2: Can you, do you feel that way as a speaker? Going up on stage, you're saying, hey, can you come speak for 20 minutes? Now, Hanson, you don't feel that level of stress
0: If I know the crowd, I feel confident.
2: Okay.
0: That is true.
2: Okay.
0: If I'm not sure who I'm talking to, like recently, I went up to speak at this one company. And they're like, oh, one more thing before you go up there. This is hundreds of employees I haven't met yet. Half of them don't speak English. Go have fun. I'll see you later. And I have to go on stage like, whoa.

0: question. We were kicking this around about jobs before we came on the air. I got to tell you, it is hard. I don't know if you experienced this too in your own field, but for Sherry and me both, it's hard to get people to take what we do seriously, like it's a real job.
1: That's very true.
0: They think Sherry's mom is this way.
1: Yeah.
0: But you just kind of think, oh, you're just going to go spend some time laughing with your friend.
1: Yeah.
0: And then, which is...
1: That's true. Well, there's some truth to
0: the
1: that.
0: Big part of it. But
1: absolutely.
0: That's not... But it's
1: there's
0: not all
1: stuff.
0: Of it. And there's other stuff, too. We were thinking, like, if you put on a little uniform...
1: Yes.
0: Like, if I was working at McDonald's and I was heading out, people would go, okay.
1: Oh, yeah. You have your polo shirt on
0: right.
1: and your little name tag and a visor.
0: Can't be calling him. Can't be, you know... He's got a job to do.
1: So uniform's the problem.
0: Can't say, hey, can you give me a ride? I work every day at the same time. Can you give me a ride at 11? No. No, I can't. I never have been able to. I don't understand.
1: We're working. It's actual
0: just tell
1: work.
0: Sherry that you just need to... No, but this is my job.
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God's timing, we know it's perfect, but boy, sometimes, right, you're in a bad way, and it's like, oh, dear Jesus, where are you? And then he shows up. We the Kingdom on Spirit.

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1: I've never seen a morning the sun forgot to rise. 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

0: It probably doesn't happen as often as we would like it to, but it's nice to see good things happen to good people. I'm Tim on Spirit, and as I'm sure you know, the new Spider-Man movie is out. You may also remember, I think it was earlier this week, maybe last week, but there was the guy in the wheelchair, wasn't going to make it across a busy intersection, and so a guy hops out of his car and pushes him across. Funny thing is, he had been at work dressed as Spider-Man, so that was a big headline. Spider-Man saves man. And so, perfect timing, great advertising for the movie. And so, yeah, they actually flew the guy out from Arkansas to L.A. for the red carpet premiere, got a chance to hang out with Tom Holland and the rest of the crew. And again, just great to see something really great happen to a really good person.
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That is Jay King, Jay with an E, by the way, Hard Place on Spirit Radio. I'm Tim with your verse of the week, some wisdom from Proverbs, chapter 16, verse 19. The mind of man plans his way, but the Lord directs his steps, making anything possible.

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Lord, it feels good. Toby Mac on the Central Valley Spirit Radio. Some songs are so fun to sing. You ever been singing it and God is like tapping on your heart going, really? There's an old hymn where it talks about where you lead me, I will follow. So easy to sing. I'm not going to lie. It can be hard to live that out. Patrick Mayberry trying to help us lead on Good Shepherd on Spirit. Well,

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0: You don't have to spend much time around a kid to understand that they are sponges, man. They are soaking up stuff, whether it is good or bad. I mean, how many times have you looked at a little kid in your life and go, where did you hear that? Yeah, I'm Tim on Spirit, and my granddaughter Hannah is approaching four, sharp as a tack. And in their yard, they've got this groundhog, and it, you know, they can't get rid of it. It's a pain in the neck. And so I'm over at the house, and she's like, Bampi, come in the backyard. Look at this dang tootin' groundhog. And I'm like, dang tootin'. When did my granddaughter stop watching Westerns? Dang tootin'. I don't even know what show that's from.
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If you've got a Ring doorbell, you get notifications and they're more specific. Hey, there's a person at your door. I was all excited. I was going to flirt with my wife. And yeah, apparently she opened the door and all that was there was my dog, Owen. Hey, buddy. Caleb and John on Spirit.

0: So apparently this has been a thing. It's incredibly effective and you knew nothing about it?
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0: 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You get it out of the dryer, inevitably you lose a sock or two, you leave them in the drum, you drop it on the ground, you get upstairs, try to put the socks together, and you left them, right? You gotta go back down, go get them again. And then I see this, like, 7 or 8 year old with a hack. And what he did is he takes the laundry basket, puts it in the dryer, which it actually fits. Who knew? And then manually you turn the drum, and as long as you don't overfill the dryer like I do, everything seems to fit in the dryer basket. How am I just now finding out about this?
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Why Should I Worry? Carly Ann Taylor on the Central Valley Spirit Radio. This was in my devotion this morning. It was so good, I wanted to share it with you. It says, no matter how far you wander, Jesus never stops chasing your heart. That's just great news. Band Reeves on Spirit.

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0: Worthy of it all, Cece Winans on the Central Valley Spirit Radio. It is wedding season in the Central Valley, and, you know, if you try to book a venue, sometimes it's incredibly hard to find it. Well, maybe taking an empty building and giving you an interesting option. Apparently, some people nationwide are using empty banks as a place to get married, specifically in front of the bank vault. No judgment, whatever works for you. Few things I was thinking of. Gonna be a small, intimate ceremony, not that much room. And this is where the woman needs to do this event, because I just see some man doing this with a bank vault and then trying to do something with a ball and chain. And this is gonna be a problem before it even gets started.
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Powell, new creation on the Central Valley Spirit Radio. Congratulations to Mac Powell. Big year for him. Not only is it a year where they celebrate 30 years as a band, third day out on tour, but he also just recently had his 30th anniversary. I'm just saying, for him, 1996 must have been an amazing year.

0: Gateway Worship, who else on the Central Valley Spirit Radio? I'm Tim. You had an agreement as a family. We were not going to discuss it. You ever watched Harry Potter? You know, like you weren't allowed to say the name of Voldemort. Also not allowed to say back to school. But now it's August 2nd, and you know when school starts in the Central Valley. What are we, like less than 2 weeks now? And so you, if you're trying to help a young person in your life, may feel very stressed out right now. 1 in 3 adults saying they're physically ill, thinking about doing homework, specifically math and science. I'm there for you in math. Science, though, I was the kid that nearly yacked dissecting a frog. So the smell of formaldehyde. I still can't do it.
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As an adult, it's one of the most challenging things, but so important. Talking priorities. It's incredible when God doesn't go on the back burner. 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

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Looking forward to seeing your smiling face Saturday, September 26th. That is when we welcome the Jesus is King Tour with Matthew West and special guest Peter Burton. 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

0: Jamie McDonald, Ain't No Way on the Central Valley Spirit Radio. I'm Tim. If the last time you needed your license renewed was during the pandemic, like me, you might have been able to do it online. And that means it's been a moment since I've been there in person and had to have a picture taken and updated any information. So I go in to get my license renewed, and the woman was a sweetheart. She slides the license across to me and says, "Honey, is there anything on here you'd like to change?" Why, she asked, I got beautiful brown hair, no receding hairline, and I weigh 155 pounds. And so I'm like, yeah, my granddaughter says my hair is gray, probably should change that. And then for the weight, I'm optimistic. I'm like, just add 10 pounds. Really should have been 20. But let's keep that between you and me.
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2: 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Well, let me give you another way of thinking about it. Maybe we should pray from our connection with God. This is Jim Franklin, the senior pastor at Cornerstone Church in Fresno. When I'm not with my wife and I want to talk to her, I've got to connect with her through the phone. But when I'm with her, all I have to do is talk to her. I think we forget that God is always with us. He'll never leave us. He'll never forsake us. Instead of praying to connect with Him, maybe we should just pray from our connection with Him. It's out of the spirit of adoption that we cry, Abba, Father. Just like that old song says, He's as close as the mention of His name. I'd love for you to connect with us at Cornerstone Church in downtown Fresno. 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

Jesus Does, We the Kingdom on the Central Valley Spirit Radio. I'm Tim. Next time you find yourself reading through the Old Testament, see if this isn't true. Feels like most Bible stories start this way. God says don't, and the narrator says, and they did. You can't

0: grateful for you.
1: God, I'm just grateful. Chandler Moore on the Central Valley Spirit Radio, where we are thankful for you. 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

0: 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What if I told you that I believe it?
1: 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For such a leader, man, he has been through a difficult stretch in life, and yet he's still doing his best to count his blessings.

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I can't find it. Well, part of the reason is sometimes they spell it differently, like Jaywalkers Worship. Yeah, spell that with no vowels. In the name of Jesus on

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0: Josiah Queen, Demons on the Central Valley Spirit Radio. Oh, crud. That's not the music I meant to play, but it works. Deck the Halls. There's decks on cruise ships. You see how my mind is working right now? Apparently, there's a couple that has not only reached retirement age, but they're looking to move into a senior center. You ever priced one of those things out trying to help your parents? And you're like, oh, my word, crazy expensive. So here's what they've done for the last 2 years. They've gone on cruise ships, traveled the world. And so they just continue to rebook them one right after the other. And what they found out, it's less expensive spending your glory days, those senior years on a cruise ship, than actually being in a senior center. Crazy.
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0: 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I'm Rob Anthony. I found myself now more than ever because of life with our kids and appointments and work. If anything comes up, we got to check our calendar. We got to make sure, all right, what here is going on this day? 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
2: 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Maybe we should pray from our connection with God. This is Jim Franklin, the senior pastor at Cornerstone Church in Fresno. When I'm not with my wife and I want to talk to her, I've got to connect with her through the phone. But when I'm with her, all I have to do is talk to her. I think we forget that God is always with us. He'll never leave us. He'll never forsake us. Instead of praying to connect with Him, maybe we should just pray from our connection with Him. It's out of the spirit of adoption that we cry, Abba, Father. Just like that old song says, He's as close as the mention of His name. I'd love for you to connect with us at Cornerstone Church in downtown Fresno. 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

0: It is something to choose gratitude and recognize that we're okay, even if everything around us, our calendar, our bills, are all suggesting otherwise. This is Spirit Radio. I am Rob. Brandon Lake now.
1: I want to dance like David. I want a faith like Paul. I want to sing like Silas, tearing down the prison walls. I want to face that fire. It won't

0: But generosity is amazing. It's even more beautiful to see how it changes lives. 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I'm Rob Anthony. We saw that this past week when you and others around the valley partnered together with Convoy of Hope, stepping up to make sure that over 150 kids, children, precious, vulnerable children, don't have to go hungry for an entire year. With Convoy of Hope and you, we are so grateful. Thank you for showing up and making that happen. It was truly incredible. There's nothing like taking the words of Jesus and putting it into action just like that. And if you missed out, it was just 2 days last week that we were doing this. That's all right. You can still get on board right now. There's plenty more children out there that need our help and don't deserve to go hungry. Just $10 can feed a child for a month. So it doesn't take a lot, but it does take action. The Convoy of Hope banner is at spirit889.com. You can give there. But man, we are grateful for what God has done already and what he's going to continue to do through your giving.
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